Sally says she's one in a million. Other people tend to agree. 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

0: 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You're right, Dave. 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This is that's the edge. And it's done by Howlin' Wolf first of all, and it's called Meet Me in the Bottom, and it starts in E.
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1: 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Sun in the sky, you know how I feel. Breeze drifting on by, you know how I feel. It's a new dawn, it's a new day.